0: and people who simply will never be able to achieve the dream and make it a reality of having a roof over their head.
1: The money raised from the tax hikes will be used to fund a tax offset for all Australian workers. From next financial year, wage and salary earners will receive $250 as part of their tax return. Council of Trade Unions President Michelle O'Neill has told Today it's an important initiative.
2: It actually helps people on the lowest.
0: Multiple homes and people who simply will never be able to achieve the dream and make it a reality of having a roof over their head.
1: The money raised from the tax hikes will be used to fund a tax offset for all Australians.

0: making news today. New data shows power companies are leaving customers on hold when they call up wanting a better deal or trying to question their bill. Red Energy and Sumo Energy took the longest to pick up the phone. The quickest hold times were Energy Australia and Engie. Australia's High Court will today hear its first climate change case. It concerns a decision to approve the expansion of the Mount Pleasant open-cut coal mine in the New South Wales Hunter region. And Rebel Wilson's debut film The Deb has secured a US distribution deal. It comes as the movie is relaunched at the Cannes Film Festival. The film has been plagued by squabbles between Wilson, her co-producers, and the film's star, Charlotte McGuinness, for more than 2 years. Updating sport, Matt Burton returns for the Bulldogs as they look to end a four-game losing streak when they take on the Sharks tomorrow night. Max King and Kurt Mann also return from injury, while South Sydney will have Latrell Mitchell back from injury when they face the Dolphins on Friday. Australia will have a challenger for the America's Cup next year, with retail rich lister John Winning Jr. backing a bid for the world's oldest international sporting trophy. And LeBron James says he hasn't decided if he'll return for an unprecedented 24th NBA season after his LA Lakers playoff loss. The 41-year-old says he'll talk it through with his family over the next few months.
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0: A shower or two today, heading for tops of 24 degrees. A few showers tomorrow with highs of 24. Showers Friday and over the weekend as well. And that's the latest on Smooth.
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0: 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Hello, it's Ty. Thank you for listening while you're working. 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

0: 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Feel good vibes with that one here at Smooth FM. Hello, it's Ty Frost. Nearly halfway through May. 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
18: Brisbane's traffic on Smooth.
7: morning, everyone. There's been a multi-vehicle crash in Capella Bar this morning. Finucane Road near Willard Road to avoid. A crash in Stafford Heights on Maundrell Terrace near Appleby Road to look out for. And just watch the crash in Druvale on the Mount Lindsay Highway northbound around Bow Desert Road through that Druvale stretch. Got a breakdown on the Gateway northbound Wynnum Road through Tingalpa. Speeds are down to 60. And some lights out Beams Road at Ridley Road through Bridgman Downs this morning as well. Now, if you see any dramas or delays on the roads, call the traffic hotline direct on 1300 595 937. That's the latest traffic on Smooth FM Brisbane.
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8: Good morning, I'm Maham Kashani. The Greens have cast doubt over whether they'll back major changes to investor tax breaks announced in last night's budget. Negative gearing and the capital gains tax have been reined in to help thousands of young Australians get into the housing market. Labor needs their support to pass the changes after the coalition refused to get behind them. Greens Senator Nick McKim says the policies don't go far enough.
15: It seems like around 95% of the benefit of negative gearing and the capital gains tax discount that flows to property speculators will remain in place even after the changes.
8: The money raised from the overhaul will be used to fund a $250 tax offset for working Australians from July next year. Treasury forecasts show inflation could hit 7% under a worst-case scenario if the Iran war continues.
15: The benefit of negative gearing and the capital gains tax discount that flows to property speculators will remain in place even after the changes.
8: The money raised from the overhaul will be used to fund

0: Beyond that, if the conflict escalates and the price of oil doubles, plans for a $1.5 billion Trump Tower on the Gold Coast have been scrapped less than 3 months after the deal was made. The 91-story tower proposed for Surfers Paradise would have been Australia's tallest building. Developers say the Trump Organization has pulled out of the deal but haven't given a reason at this stage. Rising fuel costs have had little impact on sales of big cars. New data shows utes remain a popular choice for Aussies despite increasing fuel prices through March and April, while electric vehicles now make up 16% of total market share. And Aussie kids are suffering from sleep deprivation due to their dependence on screens. A new study has found for every hour a two-year-old uses a handheld device, their sleep is delayed by 30 minutes. Updating sport. Latrell Mitchell will return for South Sydney's Magic Round clash against the Dolphins this Friday after recovering from a back injury. It puts him in contention to be named in the Blues squad for State of Origin Game 1. Aussie cyclist Caden Groves has abandoned the Giro d'Italia following injuries he suffered in a Stage 1 crash. And the NBA has confirmed Brandon Clark, a player for the Memphis Grizzlies, has died aged 29.
1: Smooth weather.
0: Partly cloudy with a high chance of showers, 24 the top. Similar conditions tomorrow right through to the weekend with temps mainly in the low to mid 20s. And that's the latest on Smooth.
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0: 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Lots of great songs. Bee Gees, You and Again. Got a Starship as well. Very nice to have you here. We should get to lunch. I've got more songs to get us there. Stay with me. 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

0: 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I'm a chameleon. 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We'd love to be able to keep you company while you're driving here at Smooth FM. 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
18: Got a multi-vehicle crash to look out for through Slacks Creek for the M1 northbound right lane around exit 24. Also got a crash Richland Centenary Highway southbound after Progress Road in the left lane. Lights on flash McGregor Mains Road at Kessels Road. Breakdown Gateway northbound Wynnum Road on ramp Tingalpa. Speed drop down to 60 and a tree down along Anala Avenue through Anala. If you see any dramas or delays on our roads, call the traffic hotline direct to 1300 595937. That's the latest traffic up to date. It's on Smooth FM Brisbane.
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2: Good afternoon, I'm Heidi Tiltons. Liberal leader Angus Taylor says the Coalition will do everything it can to block changes to investor tax breaks. Last night's budget saw negative gearing and capital gains tax breaks reined in amid suggestions it would help thousands of young Australians into the housing market. But Mr Taylor has told Sky it's a bad policy which won't solve any intergenerational wealth barriers.
10: This is a budget of broken promises and higher taxes and less houses and lower standard of living. And we don't want these taxes to get through because they are a tax on aspiration, a war on aspiration. They're not going to solve any intergenerational problem. And we'll do whatever it takes to roll these taxes back.
2: Aussie wages are going backwards. According to the latest ABS data, wage growth has slowed to 3.3% for the year, lagging behind inflation, which is sitting at 4.6%. Australia's auction market has weakened to levels last seen during the 2022 downturn. The latest Domain data shows the monthly clearance rate has fallen to 53% in Sydney and 58% for Melbourne. It's a noticeable drop from spring last year when both cities were close to the 70% mark. Former New South Wales Police Commissioner Karen Webb has been named to head up an inquiry into child safety in the Northern Territory. The probe has been ordered in the wake of Kumanjai Little Baby's alleged murder in Alice Springs. The independent investigation will run for 3 months, looking into the NT's Department of Children and Families. And Billie Jean by Michael Jackson has re-entered the Hot 100 Top 20 46 years after its original release. It's currently charting at number 17, with a resurgence being put down to the release of the Michael into child safety in the Northern Territory. The probe has been ordered in the wake of Kumanjai Little Baby's alleged murder in Alice Springs. The independent investigation will run for 3 months, looking into the NT's Department of Children.

0: Rugby to boost its playing roster. The NRL newcomers reportedly targeting Trayvon Pritchard and his brother Caden. Aussies Emerson Jones and Adam Walton have been awarded wild cards to compete in the French Open, and LeBron James is yet to decide whether he will play a record-extending 24th season in the NBA.
1: Smooth weather.
0: Showers getting down to 16 degrees tonight. Some more showers on the way tomorrow with a top of 24. Looking further ahead, those showers continuing on Friday and Saturday. And that's the latest on Smooth.
2: 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It's got that real halfway through the working week feel about it. Nice to have you listening. Hello, it's Ty. Here's Billy Ocean.
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0: 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She avoided jail. She does need to see her psychiatrist and psychologist a bit more regularly. 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
17: Good afternoon. We've got a multi-vehicle accident. Mount Crosby Road, Mount Crosby near Wattle Street, top of the hill there. Single vehicle crash on Logan River Road, Bethania. That's northbound near Castle Crescent. The traffic lights are on flash. Mains Road, McGregor at Kessels Road. Watch for a breakdown if you're on the M1 in Yatla. That's northbound near the exit 38 off-ramp sitting in the right shoulder. If you see any dramas or delays on our roads, give us a call on the traffic hotline direct 1300 595937. And that's the latest traffic on Smooth FM Brisbane.
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8: afternoon, I'm Heidi Tiltons. The Treasurer is continuing to sell the merits of his budget amid criticism that tax changes will penalise investors. Jim Chalmers has told the National Press Club reforms to capital gains tax and negative gearing will raise $8 billion by the end of the decade.
11: Now, since the Howard government introduced the 50% capital gains tax discount at the turn of the century, there's been a big decoupling between housing and incomes. Supply hasn't kept pace with rising demand, but tax settings have also played a role here.
8: But opposition leader Angus Taylor says the coalition won't back legislation to enable the tax reforms. Former New South Wales Police Commissioner Karen Webb has been named to oversee a review of the Northern Territory's child protection system. She'll work with Northern Territory public servant Greg Shanahan on the review, which has been triggered by the death of a five-year-old girl in Alice Springs. Australia's High Court is hearing its first ever climate change case. It's been asked to determine if mining companies must consider likely climate effects on the communities they operate in. The case revolves around the proposed expansion of the Mount Pleasant coal mine in the New South Wales Hunter. The reject shop has recalled HTI play sand after traces of asbestos were found in the product. Families are being told to stop using the sand immediately and return it with proof of purchase for a full refund. The ACCC is advising parents to check their website for disposal instructions. And Conan O'Brien will return to host the Oscars for a third consecutive year. A date has also been set for the 99th Academy Awards, which will air on March 14, 2027. Updating sport, and Queensland great Sam Thaiday is backing Jake Clifford to get the call up to replace the injured Tom Dearden in the Maroons side. Clifford will be up against his two main rivals for the role, Daly Cherry Evans and Sam Walker, when the Cowboys face the Roosters this weekend. Aussie captain Pat Cummins has top scored as his side Sunrisers Hyderabad suffered an 82-run loss in the IPL, and players will have one final look at the course in Pennsylvania today ahead of tomorrow's second golf major of the year. Six Aussies are in the mix, including Perth's Minwoo Lee, while Aussie Adam Scott is taking part in his 99th up against his two main rivals for the role, Daly Cherry Evans and Sam Walker, when the Cowboys face the Roosters this weekend. Aussie captain Pat Cummins has top scored as his side Sunrisers Hyderabad suffered an 82-run loss in the IPL, and players will have

0: the top of 24. Looking further ahead, though, showers continuing on Friday and Saturday. And that's the latest on Smooth.
1: Hey, how about we get into another hour of feel-good tunes? Love doing this for you. Simon Diaz here. Wednesday afternoon's going to be a breeze with more music and less talk. Let's start by getting Rickrolled.

0: Helping you get through your day, feeling good with LaBelle's Lady Marmalade on Smooth, and Freddie's about to do his best Elvis. Great song in the next Feel Good 15 minutes.
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0: Yeah, Freddie was so cool on that one. Queen's crazy little thing called Love on Smooth FM. 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And up next, we're staying in the UK with the Pet Shop Boys.
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0: What a song, hey. Smooth FM's More Music Afternoons continue after we check in with Heidi. We'll look at the roads, news, and then it's more music with less talk.
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1: Brisbane's traffic on Smooth.
2: Good afternoon. Getting delays both ways with a crash reported in Deception Bay along Deception Bay Road. The truck's broken down on the gateway Tingalpa southbound near the Wynnum Road exit. Busy Boundary Road at Orange Grove Road, Coopers Plains and Kessels Road in Mount Cravat, Capellaba Road at Logan Road, Upper Mount Cravat. If you're on the M1, watch for a breakdown in Yatla. That's northbound near the Jacobs Well Road off-ramp sitting in the right shoulder. See any dramas or delays on our roads? Call the traffic hotline direct 1300 595937. That's the latest traffic on Smooth FM Brisbane.
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3: Good afternoon, I'm Heidi Tiltons. The Coalition and Greens have indicated they're likely to block changes to negative gearing and capital gains tax announced in the federal budget. Liberal leader Angus Taylor says the reforms are an attack on aspiration, while Greens Senator Nick McKim argues the policies don't go far enough.
4: It seems like around 95% of the benefit of negative gearing and the capital gains tax discount that flows to property speculators will remain in place even after the changes.
3: The tourism industry is concerned an increase in the passenger movement charge will hamper Aussie travellers and international visitors. The tax is imposed on all passengers departing Australia and will rise to $80 from January 1. Tourism and Transport Forum Chief Margie Osmond says there's little evidence the $10 increase will go back to the industry.
5: There needs to be that willingness to spend something. You know, you can't just keep looking at the tourism industry as a bit of a fluffy nice to have. It's not a fluffy nice to have. It supports regional communities throughout Australia.
3: The effects of the Middle East war continues to push car buyers towards low-cost electric vehicles. More than 28,000 used hybrids were sold nationally between January and April. That's an 11% share of all used car sales between 2021 and 2025. More than 90% of Aussie drivers believe using a mobile phone while behind the wheel is dangerous, but most are still doing it. The National Driving Behaviour Report has found almost one-third of young drivers are checking notifications within minutes of receiving them. And Israel has qualified for the final of this year's Eurovision Song Contest in Vienna. The country's inclusion in the competition prompted Spain, the Netherlands, Iceland, Ireland and Slovenia to boycott this year's event. Updating sport, and the future of four-time premiership winning Panthers coach Ivan Cleary is the hot topic in rugby league. It's understood he's preparing to announce he's leaving the Panthers at the end of the season. The Spurs have squared their NBA conference semi-final with the Timberwolves at 2-2, winning 126-97, and Coco Gauff has come from a set down to secure her spot in the quarterfinals of the Italian Tennis Open.
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3: Showers getting down to 16 degrees tonight. Some more showers on the way tomorrow with a top of 24. Looking further ahead, those showers continuing on Friday and Saturday. And that's the latest on Smooth.
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6: Thank you so much for having us on this post-budget Wednesday, Arvo. I've got more music.
3: And Coco Gauff has come from a set down to secure her spot in the quarterfinals of the Italian Tennis Open.
1: Smooth weather.
3: Showers getting down to 16 degrees tonight. Some more showers on the way tomorrow with a top of 24. Looking further.

0: Wow, talk about smooth superstars. Bruno Mars there and some feel-good rock set taking a joyride on Smooth with Simon Degas here this afternoon. Thank you so much for listening, by the way, whatever you're up to on this day. I'll help you get through it. Actually, I noticed Delta Goodrum's waving the Aussie flag for the Eurovision Song Contest. We never win, do we? Let's hear from some Swedish Eurovision Song Contest winners soon. I think you know who they are. And up next, it's a go-go. It's Belinda Carlisle.
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0: 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Simon here with you till 5. 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
11: Brisbane's traffic on Smooth.
12: Good afternoon. Watch out for a broken down truck on the Gateway southbound shoulder at Wynnum Road through Tingalpa. Broken down cars on the Bruce Highway southbound after Pumicestone Road through Alimba. Also on the Gateway northbound on the left shoulder after Depot Road through Deegan. Delays are back to Boondall. Got delays back around Nudgee as well. Breakdown on the M1 southbound right shoulder after Yawelpa Road through Pimpama. And delays on the Western Freeway heading out of town from Mount Coother out towards Victory Pocket. See any dramas or delays this Arby? Give the traffic hotline direct a call on 1300 595937. It's Chopper Day. More traffic coming up soon on Smooth FM Brisbane.
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13: Good afternoon, I'm Heidi Tiltons. Pauline Hanson has slammed Labor's budget tax reforms as communism. The One Nation leader issuing a scathing attack at the measures to rein in concessions around capital gains tax and negative gearing. Ms. Hanson says foreign investment is to blame for a lack of housing, not hard-working older Australians.
14: I see this as nothing but communism taking over and redistributing wealth. We're not incentivising people to want to get ahead in this country, to go and work hard, save your money.
13: Australia's wage growth continues to lag behind inflation, with pay packets increasing by just 3.3% over the year to March. Once again, public sector salaries continue to grow faster than those in the private sector. The biggest increases were in healthcare and social assistance industries. The parent company of online learning platform Canvas has reportedly paid a multi-million dollar ransom to hackers. Around 122 Australian schools were caught up in the global data breach. Instructure says it's reached an agreement with the unauthorised actor, claiming the stolen data has been returned. 12 medics from a Dutch hospital will spend the next 6 weeks in quarantine. It's after the workers apparently handled samples from a hantavirus patient without following strict protocols. And Taylor Swift has rocked bridal white on a night out with a close friend in New York City. It's ahead of her impending nuptials with NFL star Travis Kelce.
6: Subaru's end of financial year sale is now on. 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
13: Medics from a Dutch hospital will spend the next 6 weeks in quarantine. It's after the workers apparently handled samples from a hantavirus patient without following strict protocols. And Taylor Swift has rocked bright.

0: And long-time Panthers coach Ivan Cleary has called time on his Penrith tenure, revealing he won't sign a new deal with the Premiers beyond the end of next year. He's also confirmed he doesn't intend to pursue another first-grade coaching role beyond his current Panthers contract. Aussie boxer Liam Parro will get a second chance at a world title when he challenges IBF welterweight champion Lewis Crocker next month. Fast bowler Darcy Brown has been dumped from Australia's Women's T20 World Cup squad, and Rory McIlroy has abandoned his practice round ahead of the US PGA Championship due to a toe injury.
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2: Smooth weather.
0: A few showers about tonight, getting down to 16 degrees. More showers tomorrow with a top of 24. Looking further ahead, though, showers continuing on Friday and Saturday. Now let's see what's leading tonight's stories on Nine News.
3: Thanks, Heidi. Tonight, how negative gearing and capital gains tax changes will hit Queensland homeowners and renters. Trump Tower scrapped. The deal for the controversial Surfers Paradise development collapses. Hollywood star Kevin Costner with a warm greeting as he spotted in the Brisbane suburbs, and the daily pill to keep the kilos off after weight loss jabs. Nine News, your news on Nine, and Nine Now live at 6.
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0: What a powerhouse, Bonnie Tyler, and we are thinking of Bonnie at this time too. Holding out for a hero with Ed Sheeran and Ice House, getting crazy and feeling good all Wednesday afternoon here at Smooth FM with Simon Diaz. We're in that 40K speed zone too. School pickup time with All Saints coming up, and you got to have that faith. That's right, Smooth 80s with George Michael next.
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0: 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Ooh, I gotta have faith. Because I gotta have faith. I gotta have faith.
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0: That was so good, weren't they? Fleetwood Mac with the All Saints taking you to those stress-free Pure Shores. We like doing that here at Smooth. Hello, Simon Diaz here. In the middle of traffic, let's check it out for you. The Spicies are on the way, and I've got the Bee Gees with Diana Ross.
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2: Watch out for an asphalt spill on Baruna Road around Rainworth Road through Paddington. There's debris on the Logan Motorway in the eastbound lanes after Logan Lee Road through Meadowbrook. Breakdown on the Bruce Highway southbound after Palmerstone Road through Alimba. Broken down truck on the Gateway southbound shoulder at Wynnum Road through Tingalpa. Delays are back to the Port of Brisbane Motorway at Hemmant. Breakdown on the M1 southbound through Pimpama and delays on the Gateway northbound from Nudgee up towards the Pine Rivers Bridge. A slow run too on the Gateway southbound from Murray down towards Mackenzie. It's Chopper Day. More traffic coming up soon on Smooth FM Brisbane.
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0: We love putting the FG into your Wednesday. That's feel good music. 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Maybe you're streaming us through the Smooth Player. Good idea, I reckon. Join us for the drive home. It's coming up in minutes. Traffic and news at four's next with Heidi.
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8: Brisbane's traffic on Smooth.
14: A breakdown to watch out for on the gateway southbound right shoulder after Mount Gravatt, Capalabar Road through Mackenzie. Delays are back to Murarrie. A two-car nose-to-tail crash on Hale Street inbound right lane before Caxton Street through Paddington. Delays back along the inner city bypass to Kelvin Grove. An asphalt spill on Baruna Road around Rainworth Road through Paddington. Delays on Beaudesert Road southbound through Acacia Ridge and Callum Vale to Parkinson. And delays on the gateway northbound from Nudgee all the way up towards the Pine Rivers Bridge. And so on the Western Freeway from Mount Cootha out towards Victory Pocket. It's Chopper Day. More traffic coming up for you soon on Smooth FM Brisbane.
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15: Good afternoon, I'm Heidi Tiltons. Liberal leader Angus Taylor says the coalition will do everything it can to block changes to investor tax breaks. Last night's budget saw negative gearing and capital gains tax breaks reined in amid suggestions it would help thousands of young Australians into the housing market. But Mr. Taylor has told Sky it's a bad policy which won't solve any intergenerational wealth barriers.
16: This is a budget of broken promises and higher taxes and less houses and lower standard of living. And we don't want these taxes to get through because they are a tax on aspiration, a war on aspiration. They're not going to solve any intergenerational problem. And we'll do whatever it takes to roll these taxes back.
15: Australians will soon be slugged with an $80 exit fee when they leave the country under new measures announced in the federal budget. The passenger movement charge is being increased by $10 from January 1 in a bid to generate around $755 million over the next 5 years. Aviation industry experts say they expect airlines to pass on the extra cost in the form of increased airfares. The company behind online education giant Canvas is believed to have paid a $13 million ransom to hackers after a major data breach. More than 120 Australian schools and universities were impacted by the cyber attack, with experts warning student data remains at risk. As many as 5,000 patients of a retired Sydney dentist are being advised to get tested for HIV and hepatitis. An audit has identified contamination concerns at Dr. William Tam's clinic at Strathfield. New South Wales Health says while the risk is low, patients should get tested as a precaution. And Olivia Rodrigo has gained more than a quarter of a million Instagram followers in just the last 48 hours. She's now taken the crown as the celebrity with the biggest Instagram growth.
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15: 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The club outlining its succession plan with assistant coach and former Bronco Peter Wallace accepting a three-year deal from 2028. Cleary says he's got full faith in Wallace to make...
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15: Updating sport, and Ivan Cleary has confirmed he'll step aside.

0: enough, I feel like. And once you have that, you can move, pieces can move in and out. And I'm super confident in Wollin and the club and the direction moving forward.
1: And Australia will launch its first America's Cup bid in a quarter of a century.
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3: Smooth weather.
1: A few showers about tonight, getting down to 16 degrees. More showers tomorrow with a top of 24. Looking further ahead, though, showers continuing on Friday and Saturday. Now let's see what's leading tonight's stories on Nine News.
4: Thanks, Heidi. Tonight, how negative gearing and capital gains tax changes will hit Queensland homeowners and renters. Trump Tower scrapped. The deal for the controversial Surfers Paradise development collapses. Hollywood star Kevin Costner with a warm greeting as he spotted in the Brisbane suburbs, and the daily pill to keep the kilos off after weight loss jabs. Nine News, your news on Nine and Nine Now, live at 6.
5: I reckon we've reached the top of the workday mountain. 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Wednesdays feel good, don't they? Cyber Diaz here. 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

0: Oh yeah, you can lean on us for the best feel-good tunes all the way home on a Wednesday here at Smooth FM. Before that, the Scissor Sisters, and a big movie, isn't it, at the moment, Michael? Michael Jackson and Don't Stop Till You Get Enough. In the middle of the traffic, let's check it out for you. Billy Ocean's coming up. Some Sheena Easton. And just a reminder, after five, the More Music Drive continues with Byron Webb.
1: Brisbane's traffic on Smooth.
2: There's a breakdown on the Gateway southbound right lane after Mount Gravatt Capalabar Road through Mackenzie. Delays are back to Murarrie. Breakdown on the Pacific Motorway outbound before Escher Street through Holland Park West. Breakdown on the Brackenridge Road southbound off-ramp coming off the Gateway through Brackenridge. A garbage truck's gone into a concrete barrier in the centre median strip of Hale Street. The inbound right lane is blocked just before the Caxton Street exit in Paddington. Delays back to the inner city bypass at Kelvin Grove. And a large asphalt spill from a truck on Baruna Road around Rainworth Road through Paddington. And we've got crews there clearing the way. Traffic control is in place. Chopper day. More traffic soon on Smooth FM Brisbane.
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0: Yeah, I say it a lot. It's the city's biggest karaoke session here at Smooth FM for the drive home with Byron Webb. He's coming up after five, the more music drive here at Smooth for your Wednesday. Have a great night. And just a reminder, we're back early with you, all right? 5:30 tomorrow with the more music breakfast.
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15: Brisbane's traffic on Smooth.
16: The garbage truck's gone into a concrete barrier on Hale Street, inbound in the right lane before Caxton Street through Paddington. Delays on Hale Street, heavy haulage is on site. Breakdown on the Pacific Motorway, outbound before Esher Street through Holland Park West. Multi-vehicle crash on the gateway heading south after Old Cleveland Road through Belmont. Delays are back to Murarrie. A single vehicle crash on Rogan Road around Lemke Road through Tagum. Westbound delays are back to about Church Road. And a breakdown on the Pacific Motorway, outbound just before the Esher Street overpass as you head through Holland Park West. One on the Bruce Highway, northbound after Station Road at Burpengary. It's Chopper Day. More traffic soon on Smooth FM Brisbane.
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6: Good afternoon, I'm Heidi Tiltons. The Treasurer argues the collapse in housing affordability is disproportionately hitting young Australians. Jim Chalmers and the Prime Minister have spent the day defending broken promises in their latest budget, which slashes tax concessions for property investors. Mr Chalmers has told Parliament the move will help more first-home buyers get into the market.
17: There is nothing aspirational about a status quo that turbocharges the issues in the housing market and makes it harder and harder for more people to get ahead. This side of the House is about aspiration for more people. That side of the House sees aspiration as the exclusive preserve of a very few Australians.
6: Aussie wages are going backwards. According to the latest ABS data, wage growth has slowed to 3.3% for the year, lagging behind inflation, which is sitting at 4.6%. Former New South Wales Police Commissioner Karen Webb has been named to head up an inquiry into child safety in the Northern Territory. The probe has been ordered in the wake of Kumanjaya Little Baby's alleged murder in Alice Springs. The independent investigation will run for 3 months, looking into the NT's Department of Children and Families. West Australia's Premier says he still hasn't received an official arrival date for the passengers on a hantavirus-stricken cruise. Five Australians and a New Zealander are currently isolating in the Netherlands, but are set to arrive in Perth this week for 3 weeks of quarantine. Roger Cook says their arrival details are yet to be confirmed.
18: We just know that those people are still in the Netherlands. My understanding is that the Commonwealth is struggling to medically evacuate them. They are not unwell. They are not displaying any symptoms.
6: And Weird Al Yankovic is following in the footsteps of ABBA and Queen. The five-time Grammy winner is set to get his own Broadway musical featuring his back catalogue of satirical hits.
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6: Updating sport, and Ivan Cleary has opened the door to coach the Blues at State of Origin level. The four-time premiership-winning mentor will finish at the Panthers at the end of 2027, saying it's time for a break. He was asked whether that would be the end of his coaching career.
20: I'm no interest in coaching another NRL club. If someone thought I was worthy of a rep job, I'd consider that probably.
6: Aussies Emerson Jones and Adam Walton have been awarded wild cards to compete in the French Open, and LeBron James is yet to decide whether he will play a record-extending 24th season in the NBA.
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15: Smooth weather.
6: A few showers about tonight, getting down to 16 degrees.
20: Great job, I'd consider that probably.
6: Aussies Emerson Jones and Adam Walton have been awarded wild cards to compete in the French Open, and LeBron James is yet to decide whether he will play a record-extending 24th season in the NBA.
21: Sleeping Duck,

0: estate tax changes will hit Queensland homeowners and renters. Trump Tower scrapped. The deal for the controversial Surfers Paradise development collapses. Hollywood star Kevin Costner with a warm greeting as he spotted in the Brisbane suburbs, and the daily pill to keep the kilos off after weight loss jabs. Nine News, your news on Nine and Nine Now, live at 6.
1: Well, there we go. Another day in the working week, all but done now. This one a bit closer to the weekend, which I like. Hope you're well too, with Byron with you now for the afternoon at Smooth FM. And back to doing what we love doing. 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

0: It's a great song from Boney M. It's Smooth FM, helping make our run through a Wednesday afternoon sound and feel good with Sunny. And you know, if you've downloaded our Smooth Player app onto your phone, it sounds just as good. 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So worth doing.
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0: Definitely a lot more homes and dining tables adorned with flowers since Mother's Day. And at Smooth FM, there's Miley Cyrus with hers, but she can buy her own, right? Byron with you this afternoon. Thank you for joining us. Playing you more music and less salt with a great Madonna song. We'll do that Deadpool dance for you too. Let's go and check it on the track and see how that looks, though, for your run home.
1: Brisbane's traffic on Smooth.
2: A two-car crash on the Centenary Highway has northbound lanes blocked after Sumner's Road through Cinnamon Park. Delays already back to Darra. Traffic getting around it on that left-hand shoulder. Truck and car collision on the Paradise Road eastbound off-ramp in the left lane coming off the Logan Motorway through Larapinta. Delays on the Gateway northbound from Nudgee up towards the Pine Rivers Bridge. An oil spill after a garbage truck hit the centre median strip barrier on Hale Street. Inbound right lane blocked before Caxton Street through Paddington. Crews in the process of getting the spill all mopped up, and the run on the Riverside Expressway Captain Cook Bridge slow in and out of the city. It's Chopper Day. More traffic soon on Smooth FM Brisbane.
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0: It's good songs. We're taking that midweek feeling around here at Smooth FM. Yeah, I've got to say, don't mind a Wednesday at all. I hope you're well too, with Byron with you and playing more music, less hopefully. Quick news update next. Mighty, a bit of a wash up on last night's budget now that they've dug a bit deeper into that. Back into it with a great ABBA song, and not too far away, some Prince for you too on the way at Smooth.
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14: Brisbane's traffic on Smooth.
10: A two-car crash on the East Centenary Highway has just been wrapped up now through Cinnamon Park. Delays are starting to recover from Darra. An oil spill after a garbage truck hit the centre median strip barrier on Hale Street. The inbound right lane is still blocked before Caxton Street through Paddington. Breakdown on the Ipswich Motorway westbound on-ramp coming from the Logan Motorway through Wakehole. Delays on the Riverside Expressway to Captain Cook Bridge, both in and out of the city. And still big delays on the Gateway northbound from Nudgee to the Pine Rivers Bridge. Southbound looking pretty good now down towards the M1. Still slow on the Western Freeway from Mount Coother out towards Victory Pocket. It's Chopper Dave. Another look at the roads coming up for you soon on Smooth FM Brisbane.
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14: Good evening, I'm Heidi Tiltons. Anthony Albanese has been forced to defend his government's changes to property taxes during a fiery question time today. The opposition claims the capital gains tax and negative gearing policies unveiled in last night's budget will do little to make housing more affordable. But the Prime Minister's told Parliament the changes will help boost supply and lower prices.
15: What I can confirm is, as a direct result, that's there in the budget papers, increase housing supply by at least 30,000. 30,000 as a direct result.
16: Order.
14: The tourism industry is concerned an increase in the passenger movement charge will hamper Aussie travellers and international visitors. The tax is imposed on all passengers departing Australia and will rise to $80 from January 1. Tourism and Transport Forum Chief Margie Osman says there's little evidence the $10 increase will go back to the industry.
17: There needs to be that willingness to spend something. You know, you can't just keep looking at the tourism industry as a bit of a fluffy nice to have. It's not a fluffy nice to have. It supports regional communities throughout Australia.
14: More than 90% of Aussie drivers believe using a mobile phone while behind the wheel is dangerous, but most are still from January 1. Tourism and Transport Forum Chief Margie Osman says there's little evidence the $10 increase will go back to the industry.
17: There needs to be that willingness to spend something. You know, you can't just keep looking at the tourism industry as a bit of a

0: Florida is set to close down amid soaring operating costs. 1,500 illegal immigrants will be moved out of Alligator Alcatraz by June, with a site to reopen as a pilot training facility. Israel has qualified for the final of this year's Eurovision Song Contest in Vienna. The country's inclusion in the competition prompted Spain, the Netherlands, Iceland, Ireland and Slovenia to boycott this year's event. And Conan O'Brien will return to host the Oscars for a third consecutive year. A date has also been set for the 99th Academy Awards, which will air on March 14, 2027.
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0: Updating sport, and Ivan Cleary has announced he's calling time on his illustrious coaching career at the Panthers. The four-time premiership winner will step aside for his assistant Peter Wallace at the end of the 2027 NRL season.
2: I feel like it's definitely the right thing for me, my family and also the club. Part of being a coach and a leader is you kind of gain an intuition over many years, and I feel really strongly that this is the right time for me to step aside.
0: Collingwood ruck Darcy Cameron will miss Friday's clash with Sydney due to an ankle injury, and Pat Cummins has been on the end of an 82-run hiding by the Titans in the IPL. The Aussie skipper top scored with 19 in the Sunrisers' woeful total of 86 all out.
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4: Smooth weather.
0: A few showers about tonight, getting down to 16 degrees. More showers tomorrow with a top of 24. Looking further ahead, though, showers continuing on Friday and Saturday. Now let's see what's leading tonight's stories on Nine News.
5: Thanks, Heidi. Tonight, budget backlash. The PM defending breaking promises to get more young Australians into homes. Trump Tower scrapped. The deal for the Surfers Paradise development collapses. Magic round commuter chaos still on the cards. And the daily pill to keep the kilos off after weight loss jabs. Now don't worry, you haven't missed Nine News. Use the start over function on Nine now, as soon as you're home.
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0: I like that. Tears for Fears. Sounds so good. I reckon it's Smoothie FM. I'd love playing D-Ream before it too. Things can only get better. So right. Thank you for joining us. Hope you're well. With Byron with you on our run into Wednesday night. About to give your neck a really good workout on a song that I reckon just sounds so good. Before I do, though, let's go and see if the roads are quieting down for you a bit now at Smooth.
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2: An oil spill still being mocked up after a garbage truck hit the centre median strip barrier on Hale Street. The inbound right lane affected before Caxton Street through Paddington. Just some minor delays. Breakdown on the Ipswich Motorway westbound on ramp. It's in that right lane as you come from the Logan Motorway through Wacol. Still some delays on the Gateway northbound from Boondall to the Pine Rivers Bridge. Yet to ease on the Centenary Highway from Dowra through towards Jindalee. And so too on the Western Freeway, Mount Coot out towards Victory Pocket. Delays on the Riverside Expressway and the Captain Cook Bridge coming in towards the city. It's Chopper Day. That's your latest traffic up to date on Smooth FM Brisbane.
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0: sounding good and feeling good with more music and less song. Yeah, that is definitely our motto at Smooth FM. On the way into Wednesday night at nearly 7 p.m. with Byron, we're here to keep you company, and I'll keep it sounding great too. Jamiroquai, a Pretender song, I can't wait to get on. And also one of the most loved duets ever on the way at Smooth.
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1: Got to say, I like a Wednesday at Smooth FM. It's that feeling of knowing there's now no turning back till we reach the weekend. That's always good. Hope you're well too, with Byron with you, and to play another great hour of songs for you. 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

0: but it's one of the world's great duets, isn't it? Kenny and Dolly at Smooth FM as we play more music and less environment with you here on the way to Wednesday night. And exactly a week from now, next Wednesday night on Netflix, we get the first part of that Kylie doco, which looks raw, looks intriguing, actually. I can't wait to see it. I'm going to play it next for you, Smooth.
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0: It's definitely all about playing you more music and less soccer, because we get that bit deeper now to a Wednesday night at Smooth FM. Thanks for joining us. Hope you're well with Byron with you. Whether you're at home now, winding down, maybe you're in the middle of work at the moment, whatever you're doing for it, we've got a great night ahead with Cameron Daddo in from 9. But on the way there, good journey too. In fact, with a song that could save your life. I'll play it soon for you, Smooth.
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0: Yeah, hi, this is Byron Wood here at Smooth FM. Nice that you got us on at Smooth as we make our way into a Wednesday night. And I hope you're ready to have your ears filled with so many good songs this hour. Back to it now, Mark Ronson and Bruno Mars to make you feel good.
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0: music. Let's talk on Smooth. Cameron Daddo with the Police and their evocative Every Breath You Take. Shout out to Daryl, who's listening to us on the Smooth Player app. He's currently on the trip of a lifetime, is Daryl. He's on board the Crown Princess, making its way over 60 days from Australia to England via South Africa, Morocco, Spain, France, Finland and Denmark. That is a trip of a lifetime, Daz. I hope you're having a great time. And thanks to Wi-Fi and satellites, we are connected here on Smooth with you. Love it. Back in moments with Celine's It's All Coming Back to Me Now. 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

0: That is so good. And sometimes we need to take pause moments with songs like that on Smooth. If you need a nudge from me to do it, why not? It's Cam Daddo here with you every night on Smooth, and one that reminds us how much of a treasure John Farnham is. 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

0: Feeling good with the Eurythmics on Smooth. There must be an angel. Cam Daddo here with you till midnight. One of my favourite movies, Top Gun. It's back in the theatres for a week to celebrate its 40th anniversary. How amazing is Tom Cruise? He still kind of looks like he did back in the OG one. Handful of cinemas around town are also showing Top Gun Maverick, so you can make your own comparison there. Mr. Cruise has said that the third film is being scripted at the moment, and that is good news. Another epic movie song. Tina Turner's We Don't Need Another Hero plays on Smooth before 11. Stay with me.
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0: That is refreshing as we roll into 11 with more music and less talk on Smooth. Thanks so much for sharing your night with me. Cameron Daddo back in a sec with the greatest love of all from the one and only Whitney.
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1: Cameron Daddo, top of the hour, feeling the cool of the night with you on Smooth. And I have a few songs here to warm things up, like this one from Mr. Big. Just feels like you're sitting around that open fire, rocking gently, strumming away on an acoustic guitar. How great's a song that paints a picture like that? 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

0: I just love that. Izzy Kay's Somewhere Over the Rainbow. So peaceful this time of night. Did you know that almost 3.8 million of us volunteer in Australia? Could be kids' sports, your local op shop. Library reading groups might be an idea if you're wanting to pay it forward, do something different for the second half of the year. I do want to send a shout out to my son, River, who was volunteering with Harvest last night, cutting veggies, and he managed to leave some of his thumb on the chopping board. It was for a good cause, he said, and it will grow back. Oh, I hope so. Pay it forward towards midnight with Enrique's Hero up next on Smooth.
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0: So smooth. Cam Datto here with you, putting a big fat tick on our Wednesday nights. Got the midweek fortune cookie for you now. Hopefully something bright for tomorrow and towards the weekend. Let's see. Ooh, luck will visit you on the next new moon. Well, it was a full moon a week or so ago, so the new moon must be imminent. In any case, luck's going to visit you. How good. As always, make sure you dream big and join me on Smooth tomorrow night from 9. Bye for now.
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0: This is Smooth. Pancreatic cancer numbers are outrageous. Australia's third deadliest cancer, it receives less than 2% of Australia's total cancer funding. More than 13 Australians are diagnosed each day, yet only 14% of those people will live longer than 5 years. And perhaps worst of all, life expectancy for those with pancreatic cancer has barely changed since 1986. 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
10: Morning, everyone. Early check of our roads around town this morning, and there's been a chemical spill in Riverview. Fire is on scene, River Road near Ashburn Road. Pretty heavy through Boronia Heights on the Mount Lindsay Highway northbound around Green Road this morning. The M1 northbound through Tanimura and Sykes Creek is running out of speed. Queen Street northbound to Alice Street, heavy through Goodna, and busy on Gympie Road in Mount of Beams Road through Castledine. If you see any dramas or delays in our roads, call the traffic hotline direct on 1300 595 937. That's the latest traffic on Smooth FM Brisbane.
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11: Good morning, I'm Melanie Scott. Opposition leader Angus Taylor is set to unveil major tax, housing and immigration policies in his budget reply speech tonight. The coalition says it wants to tackle bracket creep and win back voters after strong results for Pauline Hanson's One Nation in the Farah by-election. The speech is expected to target Labor's proposed changes to negative gearing, capital gains tax and family trusts. Donald Trump has arrived in Beijing for high-stakes talks with Chinese President Xi Jinping. The two leaders are expected to discuss tariffs, technology tensions, Taiwan, and the ongoing war in Iran as global economic uncertainty continues to grow. The owners of the ship that crashed into a bridge in Baltimore, causing it to collapse, have now been charged. Six people were killed in the tragedy in March 2024. Synergy Marine Group are accused of altering parts of the ship which caused a power loss and lying to US officials about the ship's condition. The need for food relief services has significantly grown across Australia. Neighbourhood Centres Queensland says they're now distributing more than 1.7 million kilos of food a year. Chief Executive Kate Acavera says people are starting to really struggle.
12: Working families are spending so much on rent and mortgage repayments, and they're prioritising those over food. So we're seeing more and more centres in that emergency relief space, and food security is such a huge part of that.
11: And a multi-million-dollar robot helping locate and diagnose lung cancer at a Perth clinic has now treated its 100th patient. WA Medical Researcher Minister Stephen Dawson says the robotic bronchoscope helps determine a more accurate diagnosis, especially for small cancer nodules in the peripheral lung.
13: 16 teams, one location. 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
11: Updating sport, AFL fans will be denied a blockbuster matchup between Collingwood's Darcy Cameron and Sydney's Brodie Grundy in Friday night. Magpies coach Craig McRae ruling out Darcy Cameron for the SCG clash due to a minor ankle injury and personal reasons. North Queensland's Liam Sutton is set for a dream NRL debut at Magic Round. The Newcastle Junior will start on the wing against the Roosters on Saturday. Meanwhile, the Magic Round will remain in Queensland until at least 2032 when Brisbane hosts the Olympics.
9: Smooth weather.
11: A shower or two today, heading for tops of 24 degrees. A few showers tomorrow with highs of 24. Showers Saturday and Sunday. And that's the latest on Smooth.
14: Yeah, had a few showers overnight. Hello there, it's Nick Michaels. Thursday already. Week's going fast, don't you think? It's the More Music Breakfast Show here on Smooth Brisbane. Let's get our morning going with loads of feel-good songs. 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

0: Great to have you with us as we start our Thursday with the More Music Breakfast Show on Smooth Brisbane. It's Nick here. Hope you're well, fighting fit. Any plans for the weekend at this stage? Maybe the footy, the magic round? Latest news, Melanie Scott coming up in just a moment. And then more songs to make us feel good from AHA and the Counting Crows.
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8: Morning, everyone. Broken down car this morning on the Bruce Highway, northbound around Almond Road, the overpass south to Burpengary. Got a chemical spill in Riverview River Road, just near Ashburn Road. Pretty heavy on the Riverside Expressway, inbound at the city exits. Delays on the M1 northbound, Logan home to Sachs Creek. Rio Ana Road, westbound at Beaudesert Road, running heavy through Rocklea. Beaudesert Road, northbound through Parkinson, running slow. And delays on the Mount Lindsay Highway, northbound at Crest Road through Boronia Heights. If you see any dramas or delays in our roads, call the traffic hotline direct on 1300 595 937. That's the latest traffic on Smooth FM Brisbane.
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9: Good morning, I'm Melanie Scott. The federal opposition leader is expected to announce a ban on new migrant welfare in his budget reply speech today. News Corp says Angus Taylor believes support should be limited to Australian citizens. Migrants wanting to gain citizenship have to undertake a process that takes 4 years. It's also reporting that non-citizens are currently eligible for 17 different benefits, including the aged pension, disability support, job seeker and youth allowance. Donald Trump has been given a hero's welcome to Beijing ahead of a two-day summit. The US president stepped off Air Force One to a full military guard of honor and hundreds of children waving US and Chinese flags. Trump is in Beijing for talks with the country's leader on the Iran war, trade, Taiwan and artificial intelligence. A task force will be established to develop a national approach to deal with prostate cancer. The disease affects nearly one in five Australian men and claims nearly 4,000 lives each year. Former Deputy Prime Minister Wayne Swan will chair the new committee, having faced his own personal battle. Mr. Swan says a proactive approach to early detection will save lives.
10: Millions of Australian men are unaware that they're at risk, and that's why we need more national programs, more programs for screening and testing, but in particular, awareness programs so people know they need to talk to their doctor and get tested.
9: And the European Union could follow Australia and announce a ban on social media for children within months. European Commission President Ursula von der Leyen says the EU must consider a social media delay.
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9: Updating sport, Collingwood AFL coach Craig McRae has emphatically endorsed one of his assistants to replace Michael Voss at Carlton. Hayden Skipworth is considered a hot favourite for the role vacated by Voss on Monday. McRae says he's highly regarded and ready to take the next step in his career.
7: Just his strategy is really good. His people management is really good. The way he owns a room, he's really well organised. He's so curious. He's always bettering himself, constantly looking for a better way. He travels to better himself. All these things. He's got a lot of experience now.
1: Smooth weather.
9: A shower or two today, heading for tops of 24 degrees. A few showers tomorrow with highs of 24. Showers Saturday and Sunday. And that's the latest on Smooth.
0: Yeah, thanks so much, Melanie. And welcome to our More Music Breakfast Show here on Smooth Brisbane. Up early, getting a head start your day, or maybe already on your way to work. Take care on the roads. Have a safe commute. G'day there, it's Nick Michaels.
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Watch the broken down car on the Bruce Highway northbound around Almond Road through Burp and Gary, causing a few delays. Riverside Expressway heavy at the city exits this morning and delays on the M1 northbound through Logan Home and Slacks Creek. If you see any dramas or delays on the roads, call the traffic hotline direct on 1300 595 937. And that's the latest traffic on Smooth FM Brisbane.

0: Your feel-good station, Smooth Brisbane. It's Nick Michaels saying hello, and thanks for tuning in to our More Music Breakfast Show. A lot going on at the Brisbane Showgrounds of Bowen Hills over the weekend. You've got the Dog Lovers Festival, also a pool, spa and life expo, and on Saturday afternoon, the Brisbane Rodeo. Lots to see and do. Have fun. 6:30 News is next.
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1: Brisbane's traffic on Smooth.
16: Morning everyone, two vehicle crash this morning involving two trucks on the Gateway Motorway northbound around Miles Putting Road through Rochedale. One of those trucks is cleared, but traffic is still back to Stretton. Reduced speeds to 40 and heavy haulage on scene to remove that last truck. Broken down car on the Bruce northbound at Almond Road through Burpengary, and heavy on Queen Street northbound through Goodner while the Bruce is running so southbound North Lakes to Mango Hill. If you see any dramas or delays on our roads, call the traffic hotline direct 1300 595937. It's Liam, and that's the latest traffic on Smooth FM Brisbane.
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17: Good morning, I'm Melanie Scott. The property industry is pushing for the federal government to scrap its overhaul of property taxes announced in the federal budget. It believes the changes could see investors ditch the property market to invest in other assets, potentially pushing up rents. Labor maintains the reining in of the capital gains tax and negative gearing concessions will help young people buy property. An aircraft has now been secured to repatriate Australian and New Zealand passengers from the hantavirus-hit cruise ship. The five Australians and one New Zealander are currently in the Netherlands after disembarking from the MV Hondius. The group's flight to Perth is expected to arrive by the end of the week. A man accused of a carjacking frenzy across Brisbane has been charged. Police say the 35-year-old threatened several people with a knife, stole two cars and attempted to steal at least five others from Chelmer to Chermside yesterday morning. He was eventually arrested in Alderley several hours later and is due in court today. And new research has revealed most employers and most applicants are using AI to navigate job applications. Michael Page Recruitment's report found more than a third of hiring managers were unable to reliably tell whether a resume was written by a human. Managing Director David George says the face-to-face interview is now more important than ever.
18: On both sides of the equation, you've got the applicants using AI to submit their CVs and the hiring managers using AI to run through the process of the interview or the selection criteria. So everything looks very, very similar, which is increasingly challenged for both the employee and the employer.
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17: Updating sport, a trio of experienced coaches haven't ruled themselves out of the Carlton coaching job. Former Port Adelaide coach Ken Hinckley, while premiership-winning duo Adam Simpson and John Longmire also leaving the door ajar to a return to the coach's box. And Sydney and Geelong are set to be the darlings of primetime football when the AFL Today releases the fixture for round 16 through to 22. North Melbourne to also return to primetime, facing Collingwood on the Friday night round of 18.
1: Smooth weather.
17: A shower or two today, heading for tops of 24 degrees. A few showers tomorrow with highs of 24. Showers Saturday and Sunday. And that's the latest on Smooth.
0: 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It's good to have you with us on our More Music Breakfast Show here at Smooth FM Brisbane.

0: More music, less talk here at Smooth Brisbane and Carly Rae Jepsen's Call Me Maybe. This is Nick Michaels. Glad you can join us. A few showers around today, 24. Same for tomorrow. Perhaps easing a bit over the weekend and increasing on Monday and Tuesday. And Farmer Wants Wife is back on 7 soon. And this series features two farmers from Queensland, Kinkin and Coolabunya. Hope they find love. Could be interesting to see. What's happening on our roads? Traffic update next. And then Rick Astley and Mariah Carey on the More Music Breakfast Show here at Smooth Brisbane.
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2: Morning, everyone. There's been a truck crash this morning on the Gateway Motorway. Two trucks were involved, northbound around Miles Platting Road. So traffic's still back to Stretton and reduced speeds to 40. Heavy haulage on scene, moving that one on pretty quickly. Watch the breakdown of the Bruce Highway northbound around Almond Road through Burpengary. Boaters at Road now running under speed northbound through Parkinson and Callanvale. While the Mount Lindsay Highway northbound between Crest Road and Green Road is busy through Boronia Heights this morning as well. If you see any dramas or delays on our roads, call the traffic hotline direct on 1300 595937. That's the latest traffic on Smooth FM Brisbane.

0: Elton John on the More Music Breakfast Show here at Smooth Brisbane with Nick Michaels. Hope you're doing okay this Thursday morning. Now, are you an opera fan? Opera in the Gardens on Sunday afternoon. Mount Coot Botanic Gardens starting at 2. Be a pleasant afternoon as long as it's not raining, I guess. 7 o'clock news. Melanie Scott is next.
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1: Brisbane's traffic on Smooth.
10: Good morning, everyone. There's been a three-car accident this morning on the Gateway Motorway southbound around Wyampa Road through Bald Hills. Big delays back to the Bruce Highway and North Lakes now as a result. An earlier truck crash on the Gateway Motorway just clearing through Rochdale. Just around Miles Plutting Road, she still slows right down. We've moved the speed back to normal, but traffic's still back to Stretton. And a broken their car on the Bruce northbound at Almond Road through Burpengary as well. If you see any dramas or delays on the roads, call the traffic hotline direct on 1300 595 937. It's Liam, and that's the latest traffic on Smooth FM Brisbane.
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18: Good morning, I'm Melanie Scott. Immigration and housing will be front and centre of the opposition's budget reply speech tonight. Liberal leader Angus Taylor will flesh out a policy which ties migration numbers to the construction of new homes. The coalition will also promise to create a new housing infrastructure fund, claiming it will unlock 400,000 properties. A teenage girl who carried out a two-month crime spree, including anti-Semitic attacks and mowing down a cyclist while on bail, will not be prosecuted due to her age. The 14-year-old walked free with a clear record after the prosecution withdrew 109 charges in the children's court. Her lawyer indicated he would argue that she was too young to know her actions were wrong. This is despite her Googling within minutes of running down a cyclist, how long is the sentence for running someone over, as well as where do Jews live? The Iran war, technology and trade are expected to be top of the agenda during meetings between US and Chinese presidents. Donald Trump has touched down in Beijing ahead of his long-anticipated summit with Xi Jinping. Lowy Institute senior fellow Richard McGregor says President Xi is likely to use the talks to emphasise claims to Taiwan. And housing experts say Australians deserve an explanation as to why the federal government broke election promises. The capital gains tax discount has been scrapped and replaced with a minimum 30% tax from next financial year, while negative gearing deductions will be restricted to new home builds. Real Estate Institute of Queensland Chief Executive Antonia Mercurella says the tax reforms will push up rental prices.
19: It also makes investing in property far less attractive, which will have an impact on the number of rental properties available. And ultimately, we assume that rents will also go up. So we think that there's a lot of unintended consequences, albeit that the objective is a good one.
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18: Updating sport, the fixture for rounds 16 through to 22 will be released today, with Geelong and Sydney to feature heavily in prime time. The clubs will feature in four Thursday or Friday night games each, while Carlton, Essendon and Richmond are expected to miss out on marquee time slots. The Crows and Port Adelaide are set to be playing in a showdown on Saturday, June 27. And Manchester City leads Crystal Palace 2-0 in the second half of their Premier League clash.
1: Smooth weather.
18: A shower or two today, heading for tops of 24 degrees. A few showers tomorrow with highs of 24. Showers Saturday and Sunday. And that's the latest on Smooth.
0: Yeah, thanks so much, Melanie. And it's fantastic to have you with us on the More Music Breakfast Show here at Smooth Brisbane. Hope it's not going to be too wet over the weekend. Might have your plans, perhaps. Hello, it's Nick Michaels here with Fleetwood Mac everywhere.
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0: It is the More Music Breakfast Show here on Smooth Brisbane. My name is Nick Michaels. Welcome along. Expecting more showers today and tomorrow. Tops around 24. Not as frequent over the weekend, they're saying, but different story come Monday and Tuesday with showers increasing. On the road, heading into work already, or maybe taking the kids to school. Traffic update next. And then Climbing Fishers. Love changes everything here on Smooth FM Brisbane. Thanks for tuning in.
1: Brisbane's traffic on Smooth.
2: Good morning, everyone. Three vehicle crash on the Gateway Motorway southbound at Wyampa Road through Bald Hills has delays back to right now to the Bruce Highway in North Lakes. Broken down car on the Gateway northbound Miles Putting Road through Rochdale has delays back to Stretton, reduced speeds to 80. And a breakdown on the Bruce northbound at Almond Road through Burpengary slowing things down. Heavy on the inner city bypass, Sam Kingsford Smith Drive eastbound from Bowen Hills to Hamilton this morning as well. If you see any dramas or delays on our roads, call the traffic hotline direct on 1300 595 937. That's the latest traffic right here on Smooth FM Brisbane. We'll be right back.

0: Feel good start of Thursday with Howard Jones here at Smooth Brisbane. And thanks for choosing our More Music Breakfast Show. It's Nick Michaels here with you. Redlands Coast Adventure Fest starts tomorrow, goes for 10 days. It's a good chance to get out and about and explore Redlands. And there's a family day happening on Saturday at Raby Bay Harbour Park between 11 and 4, which should be fun. Melanie Scott's got the latest news for us next.
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1: Brisbane's traffic on Smooth.
16: Morning, everyone. The busiest roads around Brisbane this morning start with a crash in Waterford. So Albert Street's been affected with a two-vehicle crash just on the bridge before Logan Lee Road through Waterford. Traffic's back to Castile Crescent and Waterford Tambourine Road is back to East Tilley Street. Lights are out in Fernie Grove, Sanford Road at Fernie Way. There's a breakdown on the gateway northbound at Miles Putting Road through Rochdale with peak delays back to Stretton there at the moment. See any dramas or delays in our roads, call the traffic hotline direct on 1300 595 937. It's Liam and that's the latest traffic on Smooth FM Brisbane.
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17: Good morning, I'm Melanie Scott. Opposition leader Angus Taylor is set to unveil major tax, housing and immigration policies in his budget reply speech tonight. The Coalition says it wants to tackle bracket creep and win back voters after strong results from Pauline Hanson's One Nation in the Farrer by-election. The speech is expected to target Labor's proposed changes to negative gearing, capital gains tax and family trusts. Donald Trump has arrived in Beijing for high-stakes talks with Chinese President Xi Jinping. The two leaders are expected to discuss tariffs, technology tensions, Taiwan and the ongoing war in Iran as global economic uncertainty continues. The owners of the ship that crashed into a bridge in Baltimore, causing it to collapse, have now been charged. Six people were killed in the tragedy in March 2024. Synergy Marine Group are accused of altering parts of the ship, which caused a power loss, and lying to US officials about the ship's condition. The tourism industry believes the federal budget will hamper Australian travellers and international visitors. The passenger movement charge will rise from $70 to $80. Tourism and Transport Forum Chief Executive Margie Osmond says it's a disappointing decision.
18: We need to have a sufficient grandfathering period, you know, the period in which, you know, if you've bought a ticket in advance, that's not affected. And we also would like to see a four-year freeze. Don't do it again.
17: And the Princess of Wales has been given a rock star welcome in Italy. Huge crowds have turned out to see Princess Kate, who is on her first solo work trip overseas since her cancer diagnosis in 2022.
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17: Updating sport, Adam Simpson admits he doesn't know if he wants the Carlton coaching job. The Eagles premiership winner John Longmire and Ken Hinckley have all left the door ajar to a return to the coach's box. Simpson telling Fox Footy he'll have to think about it.
19: I don't know. And it feels like it's today's no. But what's it like in 10, 14, 15 weeks?
17: And Manchester City has defeated Crystal Palace 3-0, cutting Arsenal's lead to 2 points on top of the Premier League table.
1: Smooth weather.
17: A shower or two today, heading for tops of 24 degrees. A few showers tomorrow with highs of 24. Showers Saturday and Sunday. And that's the latest on Smooth.
0: 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Now Roy Orbison, you got it.

0: Chaka Khan here at Smooth Brisbane with more music and less talk. It's Nick here. Hope you're having a great morning. More showers today, 24, same for tomorrow. Not as much over the weekend now, but then increasing on Monday and Tuesday. Blues on Broadbeach starts today. 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
2: Good morning, everyone. There's been a crash in Waterford. Albert Street westbound on the bridge before Logan Lee Road through Waterford. Traffic's back to Castile Crescent and Waterford Tambourine Road's back to Eastleigh Street. Just watch the earlier crash on the Ippi Motorway eastbound around Church Street. We're moving that one on, but traffic's still back to the Warrego. A breakdown the Logan Motorway eastbound at Woogaroo Street through Forest Lake. And we've got some lights out in Fernie Grove, Sanford Road around Fernie Way to avoid. If you see any dramas or delays on the roads, call the traffic hotline direct on 1300 595937. That's the latest traffic on Smooth FM Brisbane.

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1: 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This is Nick Michaels. Have you seen the rainbow this morning? Looks spectacular again. Maybe in time for the magic round. 8 o'clock news with Melanie Scott. It's coming up next on Smooth.
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2: Brisbane's traffic on Smooth.
0: Got a crash in Waterford this morning, Albert Street westbound on the bridge around Logan Lee Road through Waterford. A car crash on Gateway Motorway southbound around Waipa Road through Bald Hills has delays back to Deception Bay Road. Lights are out Sanford Road at Fernie Way through Fernie Grove. Broken down car on the Logan Motorway eastbound around Woogaroo Street through Forest Lake, slowing things down. She's running heavy on Beaudesert Road northbound Parkinson, Acacia Ridge and Archerfield this morning as well. If you see any dramas or delays on our roads, you can call the traffic hotline direct on 1300 595 937. And that's the latest traffic on Smooth FM Brisbane.
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8: Good morning, I'm Melanie Scott. The federal opposition leader is expected to announce a ban on new migrant welfare in his budget reply speech today. Angus Taylor believes support should be limited to Australian citizens. Migrants wanting to gain citizenship have to undertake a process that takes 4 years. Non-citizens are currently eligible for 17 different benefits, including the aged pension, disability support, job seeker and youth allowance. Donald Trump has been given a hero's welcome to Beijing ahead of a two-day summit. The US president stepped off Air Force One to a full military guard of honor and hundreds of children waving US and Chinese flags. Trump is in Beijing for talks with the country's leader on the Iran war, trade, Taiwan, and artificial intelligence. A task force will be established to develop a national approach to deal with prostate cancer. The disease affects nearly one in five Australian men and claims nearly 4,000 lives each year. Former Deputy Prime Minister Wayne Swan will chair the new committee, having faced his own personal battle. Mr. Swan says a proactive approach to early detection will save lives.
18: Millions of Australian men are unaware that they're at risk, and that's why we need more national programs. More programs for screening and testing, but in particular, awareness programs so people know they need to talk to their doctor and get tested.
8: And the European Union could follow Australia and announce a ban on social media for children within months. European Commission President Ursula von der Leyen says the EU must consider a social media delay.
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8: Updating sports, Sydney and Geelong are set to be the darlings of primetime football when the AFL today releases the fixture for round 16 through to 22. North Melbourne to also return to primetime, facing Collingwood on the Friday night of round 18. Harry Suter is still fighting to prove his fitness for Australia's World Cup squad following a devastating run of injuries. The 27-year-old has been recovering from knee problems and an Achilles injury that derailed most of his season at Leicester. The Socceroos must finalise their squad on June 1.
2: Smooth weather.
8: A shower or two today, heading for tops of 24 degrees. A few showers tomorrow with highs of 24. Showers Saturday and Sunday. And that's the latest on Smooth.
1: Yeah, thanks so much, Melanie. Hope you've had a good start to your day. I guess the pace changes when the weather's like this. Hello, it's Nick Michaels, and this is the More Music Breakfast Show here on Smooth Brisbane. Thanks for joining us. And now, here's Madonna.
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0: One of those songs you just can't help but sing along to. Frankie Valli, Can't Take My Eyes Off You, here at Smooth Brisbane with Nick Michaels. Great to have your company on our More Music Breakfast Show. More showers for today, 24, same for tomorrow. Easing a little over the weekend, they're saying now, but then increasing on Monday and Tuesday. Stay with us, Guy Sebastian, Phil Collins, still to come here on Smooth FM Brisbane.
1: Brisbane's traffic on Smooth.
2: Morning, everyone. A couple of breakdowns around this morning. Broken down car on the Logan Motorway westbound at the Mount Lindsay Highway through Parkinson. Broken down car on the Logan Motorway westbound at Logan Lee Road through Meadowbrook. Broken down car on the Bruce Highway southbound at Plantation Road through North Lakes. Broken down car on the Logan Motorway eastbound at Oogaroo Street through Forest Lake. And we've got some lights out in Fernie Grove, Sanford Road around Fernie Way to avoid. A little heavy on the M1 northbound through Sachs Creek as well. Now, if you see any dramas or delays on the roads, call the traffic hotline direct on 1300 595937. It's Liam, and that's the latest traffic on Smooth FM Brisbane. Logan Motorway westbound at Logan Lee Road through Meadowbrook. Broken down car on the Bruce Highway southbound at Plantation Road through North Lakes. Broken down car on the Logan Motorway eastbound at Oogaroo Street through Forest Lake. And we've got some lights out in Fernie Grove, Sanford Road around Fernie Way to avoid. A little heavy on the M1 northbound.

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0: Feeling good on a Thursday with Taylor Dane. Tell it to my heart here at Smooth Brisbane. G'day, it's Nick Michaels with the More Music Breakfast Show. Well, the Lions and the Cats, of course, playing at the Gabba tonight. Gates open at 6, and at Suncorp, it's the second NRL Women's State of Origin. Gates open at 6:15. Two good games coming up. 8:30 news is next.
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1: Brisbane's traffic on Smooth.
0: Morning, everyone. Number of breakdowns around this morning. Broken down car, Lingfield Road, westbound at Castledon Road through Bridgman Downs. Traffic's back at Gympie Road. Broken down car on the Gateway, northbound Wynnum Road through Tingalpa, reduced speeds to 80. Broken down car on the Logan Motorway, westbound at the Mount Lindsay Highway through Parkinson. Breakdown Logan Motorway, westbound Logan Lee Road through Meadowbrook. Broken down car on the Bruce, southbound at Plantation Road through North Lakes. And a breakdown Logan Motorway, eastbound at Woogaroo Street through Forest Lake. See any dramas or delays on our roads? Call the traffic hotline direct on 1300 595 937. It's Liam, and that's the latest traffic on Smooth FM Brisbane.
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13: Good morning, I'm Melanie Scott. The federal government is rejecting suggestions from the property sector that rents could surge due to changes unveiled in the federal budget. Industry believes changes could see investors ditch the market to invest in other assets, leading to upward pressure on rents. Government Minister Claire O'Neill says there'll be lots of noise about the changes in the coming days and weeks.
17: There won't be a significant impact. So the Treasury modelling says this will be around $2 a week, but that doesn't take into account the fact that we are improving supply and that will put downward pressure on rents.
13: An aircraft has now been secured to repatriate Australian and New Zealand passengers from the hantavirus-hit cruise ship. The five Australians and one New Zealander are currently in the Netherlands after disembarking from MV Hondius. The group's flight to Perth is expected to arrive by the end of the week. New research has revealed most employers and most applicants are using AI to navigate job applications. Michael Page Recruitment's report found more than a third of hiring managers were unable to reliably tell whether a resume was written by a human. Managing Director David George says the face-to-face interview is now more important than ever.
20: On both sides of the equation, you've got the applicants using AI to submit their CVs and the hiring managers using AI to run through the process of the interview or the selection criteria. So everything looks very, very similar, which is increasingly challenged for both the employee and the employer.
13: And archaeologists have found evidence of dentistry in a 59,000-year-old Neanderthal tooth. Experts believe a hole in the tooth was caused by drilling to create a cavity, push back evidence of the practice by tens of thousands of years.
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13: Updating sport, Brisbane defender Kadeen Coleman is relishing the chance to run out for AFL Sir Doug Nicholls round. The Lions will wear an Indigenous guernsey designed by Coleman when they host the Cats tonight, marking their first meeting since last year's grand final.
21: Growing up, there was only a couple of games, but I think this is my fourth being part of now with the club. So I was fortunate enough to play one last year. The awareness is growing each and every year, and hopefully years to come keeps growing and growing, and I guess we get more few more Indigenous boys in the team.
13: And LeBron James says he has no idea as to if he will play a record-extending 24th season in the NBA.
1: Smooth weather.
13: A shower or two today, heading for tops of 24 degrees. A few showers tomorrow with highs of 24. Showers Saturday and Sunday. And that's the latest on Smooth.
0: Yeah, thanks so much, Melanie. And welcome to our More Music Breakfast Show here on Smooth Brisbane. Taking the kids to school, have a safe commute, and enjoy your Thursday.

0: Spinning Around with Kylie, whose docu-series on Netflix starts next week. Hello, it's Nick Michaels. Thanks for joining us on the More Music Breakfast Show here at Smooth Brisbane. Funny sort of weather at the moment. Showers coming through in waves. It'll pour for a bit and go sunny. More showers are saying for tomorrow. Not so much over the weekend, but then increasing on Monday and Tuesday. Stay with us. Queen and TLC still to come here on Smooth FM Brisbane.
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2: Bit of broken down car on the Gateway Motorway northbound at Wynnum Road through Tingalpa this morning. I've had to reduce your speed to 80 k's an hour. There's a breakdown on the Logan Motorway westbound at Logan Lee Road through Meadowbrook. Broken down car on the Logan Motorway eastbound at Woogaroo Street through Forest Lake. Lights out Sanford Road at Fernie Way through Fernie Grove this morning. Running heavy on Old Cleveland Road inbound just through that Chandler Camp Hill Stones corner stretch, and busy on Main Street under the Story Bridge at Kangaroo Point. If you see any dramas or delays on the roads, call the traffic hotline direct on 1300 595 5937. I'm Liam, and that's the latest traffic on Smooth FM Brisbane.

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0: Morning, everyone. Multi-vehicle crash in Coomera this morning. Foxwell Road, westbound at the M1 to look out for. Lights still playing up at Fernie Grove, Sanford Road at Fernie Way. Police are on site doing point duty, getting us through one car at a time, so expect some detours, diversions and delays. Heavy on Bowen Bridge Road, Brunswick Street, Gipp Street around the Valley area, all running a little slow, and heavy on the Bruce southbound North Lakes through to Mango Hill. If you see any dramas or delays in our roads, call the traffic hotline direct on 1300 59 5937. It's Liam, and that's the latest traffic on Smooth FM Brisbane.
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14: Good morning, I'm Melanie Scott. Opposition leader Angus Taylor is defending his decision to limit welfare payments to Australian citizens. Mr. Taylor will use his budget reply to outline his policy, which he believes will save billions of dollars in payments. But permanent residents on the years-long list to become citizens would also miss out on some benefits. Mr. Taylor says they would not have access to the NDIS, but can still use the hospital system.
16: They'll have full access to our health services. We've had good health services to deal with those situations for a long time, and I'm sure they're more than capable of dealing with exactly that situation. And that's why health is not part of this, and shouldn't be.
14: A teenage girl who carried out a two-month crime spree, including anti-Semitic attacks and mowing down a cyclist while on bail, will not be prosecuted due to her age. The 14-year-old walked free with a clear record after the prosecution withdrew 109 charges in the children's court. Her lawyer indicated he would argue she was too young to know her actions were wrong. The Iran war, technology and trade are expected to be top of the agenda during meetings between the US and Chinese presidents. Donald Trump has touched down in Beijing ahead of his long-anticipated summit with Xi Jinping. And a task force will be launched to spark a national conversation about early detection of Australia's most common cancer. Each year, 29,000 men are diagnosed with prostate cancer and almost 4,000 die.
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14: Updating sport, Australian NBA star Dyson Daniels won the prestigious Frank Wilkes Award last night at the Victorian Sports Awards. The award caps off a brilliant season for the Bendigo-born basketballer, now playing for the Atlanta Hawks. The fixture for round 16 through to 22 will be released today, with Geelong and Sydney to feature heavily in prime time. The clubs will feature in four Thursday or Friday night games each. And Manchester City has defeated Crystal Palace 3-0.
2: Smooth weather.
14: A shower or two today, heading for tops of 24 degrees. A few showers tomorrow with highs of 24. Showers Saturday and Sunday. And that's the latest on Smooth.
17: Thank you, Melanie. Thanks for keeping us up to date. G'day, it's Ty Frost. Thank you very much for choosing us to listen to. Nice to have you here. It's the Feel Good Workday, and this is Glenn Frey. How about this song? The heat is on. Smooth.

0: 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Billy Joel helping to set the rhythm of the day here at Smooth FM. Hello, it's Ty Frost, Thursday morning. Have you got something nice waiting for you on the weekend? Even if that's just no alarm clock. That's a treat, and then it just gets better from there. Let's continue towards the weekend with more feel-good songs next at Smooth.
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0: 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It's Smooth. 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Really nice to have you listening. 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
14: Number of multi-vehicle accidents around town this morning. Hello everyone, a crash in Carroll Park, Roxwell Street near the Centenary to avoid, a crash in Sunnybank, Beanley Road near Mains Road, got a crash in 8 Mile Plains on Logan Road near Warrigal Road, and a crash in Murrumba Downs on Henry Road after Dolly's Rocks Road to avoid. Running heavy in Newmarket with a broken down car on Inaugural Road near Bank Street, and a building fire Middle Road just near Federation Drive through Hillcrest. Fireys are on scene. See any dramas or delays on the roads, call the traffic hotline direct on 1300 59 5937. I'm Liam and that's the latest traffic on Smooth FM Brisbane.
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7: 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Good morning. 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